0: nós vamos com música que vai fazer todo mundo dançar. 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
1: Chilling with the lads on the beach, walking down the road, smoking joints in the streets. And in our mind, there's no time to be wasting. Tonight is the night. I'm a real, I'm a wavy. I've known you for a long time. I've known you since you're this high. I've seen you have your first kiss. Helped you in your first.

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These were the best days of my life, and we want this all to last. And we want no stress, less time, no mess. Best days, my way, living it the best way. I was here when you were there, stayed out all night. Mad buzz, mad love, oh what a time. And we want this all to last forever.